0: begin to realize you was dead wrong. It's time to bring you on home. You know, you was lost in confusion, but it's never too late to change things, rearrange things.
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3: He says that one day he wants to have kids with me and that he hates traveling and being away from me.
2: So what's the problem?
3: How come it takes him like 2 hours to call me back? I just think that's shady.
2: That shady is running around.
4: You're such a liar.
5: Hey.
4: No, no.
5: Hey, sorry.
4: See this? Here you go.
5: Oh. Hey, come on. Come on, come on.
4: Don't
5: Let's talk
4: touch
5: about
4: me.
5: This for one sec.
4: I'm done.
5: Just for one second.
4: Don't touch me.
5: It's not what you think.
4: Oh, really?
5: Yes, it's not. Come on. Let's talk about it.

hope when he grows up, he passes down that word like granddad did for me. I don't care if he's out in California, goes up north, or stays put here.

0: begin to realize you was dead wrong. It's time to bring it on home. You know, you was lost in confusion, but it's never too late to change things.
1: Prima di entrare in casa.

0: It happens every time I play this song. Where does she come from, Doctor? Who is this woman?
1: I have absolutely

0: Meghan Trainor. You're a pop star. You're an icon. You're the moment.
1: What other words are you? That's it.
2: Okay.
1: Anyway, we're going to post in 13 minutes exactly. Don't miss it. Hashtag okay. Made you look. Hashtag ally. Don't ask about that one.
2: All
1: any
2: right.
1: of your dancers single? Don't answer that.
2: Okay.
1: Be professional.
2: I'm sorry.
0: We're going to do it one more time for my account, and you're going to do it better.
2: All right. One more time? Just do it.

0: I'm sorry I didn't believe you.
1: Can I ask you something?
0: What?
1: You know I like you, don't you?
0: Yes.
1: And I hope you like me the way I like you.
0: Yes.
1: I was wondering if you would be my girl.
0: Oh, Michael. It's beautiful.
1: Now it's official. I have something I want to tell you.
0: Yes, Michael.
1: I'm not like other guys.
0: Of course not. That's why I love you.
1: No, I mean I'm different.
0: What are you talking about?

0: get out of here?
1: No, I'm enjoying this.
0: Well, I can't watch. Excuse me.
2: Scrawled in blood. What's it say? See you next Wednesday.

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1: I wrote this for my good friend James Ingram, and I miss him so much. Woo!

And I wrote it as a trio for Michael McDonald and James and I to sing together, because we used to sing a lot in the 80s and 90s. Quincy called this the other Trinity. I can still see him right in front of me with Michael smiling as we sang those three parts. There'll never be another like James Ingram. I miss him so much. So James, this is for you and your memory. God bless you.